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10: Hey, I'm getting a call. I'm cool.
3: Oh, she, Makamajigan, you're not starting to call him cool. Quali.
10: If it's leaning a fan beyond, I took some in a moon, and if you get quiet, you're sending goof.
3: Oh, she.
10: The Queen is still a quiet and just in anything, Jalan, I'm catty catty Congo Malika, Cas, Cunha, and Lily. When I smart in Zula, Miss, I bet they are.
3: Hmm.
10: But I was talking to come and look.
3: How nice I'm going to come out of streaming in a month.
10: Oh, mainly the mining when I swear.
3: Nitwa ya kurula.
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10: Yes, yes.
3: Tanko.
11: Hilaria!
3: Hilaria!
11: DJ me, DJ Vula Vala!
3: DJ Leris, a small one, a small one, dear. Take it!
11: Vala! Mangana Kubali!
3: Hey, Niger, where you go to the junior?
11: Lady, this is a good person, madam.
3: Hm.
11: Wula, what about a boss, Shabuka, and Gawai, or no more chum no wind? And I would have a dinner.
3: And the wolf carini.
11: Eh, no, and that's a shovel kick. I will put the night home, man. Sure, you guys.
3: Hit a win.
11: Ah, and I'm in the lamb cooler, I deal.
3: Hm.
11: Logo, man, about I need the guy. I take any. You got it, you won't get a go for Sasha as it was going. I'm just starting to bring you up. I think
3: And the day for more
11: true.
3: I'm just trying to fix it. We're going to get the same example. She was up on a moment ago from Mercury and Montana. We're going to go to the next one. We're going to go to the next one. We're going to go to the next one.
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17: 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Thavan Thava saving.
18: Mr. Pat, she can English bazan. 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And the man on our own song. 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Any, we got. Me and the asker boys are going. We must go and pass out. Thank you.
3: Tabida.
19: DJ Tim.
3: Iminaro.
19: Oh, some Lishola.
3: Langa Laka Gungura Malila.
19: Lagwana Gungura Malinar, Takaro Babar, Babana Maranga, and Twagandambi. Mina Nangina DJ Tim, and there's an empty city is Dango.
3: Tesla and MT.
19: Thank you.
3: Say, my jam, Jondor.
20: And this is the DJ Tim in Kumbelang Jasungur is unknown. And I mean, I'm to Jerongo, then Tankers and Gangsters in Eva Zinisho means.
3: Ish!
20: And this over Tani Langsters and us chaos in a winner digitally. Met a Taka Spanner and a Jacob and Garval and Poponish Pay Willish, Bazanish Tavash Kande and Sakam Sava and Matayel.
3: Masmo?
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3: It's a good and bye. Thank you. Hey, Tabitha.
23: Have
3: you come in, Jen?
23: $125.
3: Foster stole a Nindani.
24: It's in crypto for slow.
3: Kesos Nenis Belamanda says.
24: Thank you.
3: Sick! Tabiri me.
23: You didn't come up a pill, sis.
3: Not the Frigina.
23: Ah, man, so you mean a quarter Frigina. You'll get quite good.
3: Kesos Nen says again.
23: Thank you.
3: Sick! Tabiri.
23: I'm tired.
3: You call the couple. The case is next, I said.
23: I goodbye.
3: Thank you. See, what's up with this?
23: I love you. Hey, Jack, Ramatulian. I never say, Mara. Yes, sir. You are cool and you love me, Nah.
3: Mahmoud,
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7: Impomo, bye bye. Thank you very much, Papo.
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0: I was a very since I go to the home of the Lungu and the Tabir me.
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0: Thank you, Baba. 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
1: 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I'm going to go
2: to Hilaria!
1: Hilaria!
2: 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I'm going to go to the house. I'm going to go to the house. I'm going to go to the house. And that colleague and I spent by Zion Bang, it's a bailessia. 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It was an assassin, yeah, yo!
1: 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Hey, tell me to me.
3: Come back over to Zaban Love.
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3: Love. 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
1: Hmm.
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1: 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I am not dumb. I am not German. I am not stupid. I am not arrogant. I am not arrogant. I am not arrogant. I am not arrogant.
0: I am not
1: arrogant. I am not arrogant. I am not arrogant. I am not arrogant. I am not arrogant. I am
0: not
1: arrogant. I Manchumana woman could change her and Yamakanaka in Panamaka and Shirley, Changona Muna, Kuranguana, Winguaka, and Kuanchumi. 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
0: Is this Nancy Sagat?
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2: Thank you. 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
0: Kesus nen saya sekarang nungui.
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0: It's exactly 20 minutes past the hour 4 o'clock at the dot. 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
0: Thank you. 106, hello.
6: DJ Clemi.
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13: I'm not sure if I'm going to be a DJ. I'm saying that I'm a child. I'm not sure if I'm going to be Making the way in a corner, Latigor and the Vishnu, the Chigan Rushini boat. Even the general person calls about Magalaka Tachamba, Gandushini Namway. And then a gentleman who won Akaran to Nagatigora Kaka aggressive and did it in the eye that had been in the farm.
0: Tessus and his gunbop.
13: Thank you.
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2: 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Lata mranzo wena hintela shinzuti. 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Plan C, 260 rand. 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Who 14 hi wena. 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
3: that the deceased had sustained multiple stab wounds. Emergency medical services personnel certified him dead at the scene. The suspect, a male residing at Nkuritomu village, allegedly fled the scene immediately after the incident and has since evaded arrest. The motive for murder is currently unknown and forms part of ongoing police investigations. Anyone with information may contact Detective Sergeant Wisani Mhlanga on the number 0827290351 or Crime Stop number 086001 or the nearest police, or may share information via my subs app.
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4: This morning we've managed to make sure that we load 14 buses. Remember I said in the morning that we're planning to load 60 buses. Yesterday we loaded 53 buses. Now we've loaded already 14 buses. And when I look at the numbers that we've already loaded by now, they are over 1,000. But now the dominating element is still Malawians. But we've also ensured that out of the 16 buses, we've loaded 16 buses thus far. Out of the 16 buses that we have loaded, 4 are the buses that have been brought in by the Zimbabwean embassy.
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2: Deceased had sustained multiple stab wounds. Emergency medical services personnel certified him dead at the scene. The suspect, a male residing at Nguri Tomu village, allegedly fled the scene immediately after the incident and has since evaded arrest. The motive for murder is currently unknown and forms part of ongoing police investigations. Anyone with information may contact Detective Sergeant Wisani Mhlanga on the number 0827290351 or Crime Stop number 0860-10111 or the nearest police or may share information via my subs app.
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3: This morning, we've managed to make sure that we load 14 buses. Remember I said in the morning that we're planning to load 60 buses. Yesterday we loaded 53 buses. Now we've loaded already 14 buses. And when I look at the numbers that we've already loaded by now, they are over 1,000. But now the dominating element is still Malawians, but we have also ensured that out of the 16 buses, we've loaded 16 buses thus far. Out of the 16 buses that we have loaded, four are the buses that have been brought in by the Zimbabwean embassy. We are transporting the Zimbabweans with regard to those ones, and 12 are those that are going to be, that have been used to transport people that
1: kubuyelela nakambe ka ungu le rangeke mahlweni ntlawa wa vaaki va tiko ra Zimbabwe a va ri karhi va valange exitichini xa maphorisa xa Thohoyandzo eka siku ra tolo ku va va vula leswaku va lunghiseriwa switleketli swo va tleketla va tlheleleka wa rikwerhu egimeta mahungu ya awara ya nhungu nongonoko wa BBZ ya amahlweni na Mr X na Jara va landzwa rixini
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3: Enforcement officers have intensified operations across the province, leading to arrest of a passenger found traveling with approximately 4 kilograms of dagga near RBA in Polokwane when they stopped a taxi with a driver and one passenger. Upon inspection, the officer was struck with a bad smell and found a bag carrying dagga.
4: During our public transport operation, one of our officers stopped a Toyota Quantum. While busy talking with the driver, then there was only one passenger in the vehicle with a huge bag. And then the officer opened the bag, and then upon the investigation, he found that what was
2: ntlawa wa vaaki va tiko ra Zimbabwe hi lava va ri karhi va valange exitichini xa maphorisa xa Thohoyandou eka siku ra tolo ku va va ri karhi va lava ku lunghiseriwa swo va tleketla va theleleka rikwavo. 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
5: Preliminary investigation revealed that the deceased had sustained multiple stab wounds. Emergency medical services personnel certified him dead at the scene. The suspect, a male residing at Nkuritomu village, allegedly fled the scene immediately after the incident and has since evaded arrest. The motive for murder is currently unknown and forms part of ongoing police investigations. Anyone with information may contact Detective Sergeant Wisani Mhlanga on the number 0827290351 or Crime Stop number 086001 or the nearest police, or may share information via my subs app.
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8: There was always something at home. 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
2: During our public transport operation, one of our officers stopped a Toyota Quantum while busy talking with the driver. Then there was only one person.
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3: It sustained multiple stab wounds. Emergency medical services personnel certified him dead at the scene. The suspect, a male residing at Nkuritomu village, allegedly fled the scene immediately after the incident and has since evaded arrest. The motive for murder is currently unknown and forms part of ongoing police investigations. Anyone with information may contact Detective Sergeant Wisani Mhlanga on the number 082-729-0351 or Crime Stop number 086-10-1 or the nearest police or

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0: 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But I'm a part one. 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I didn't match it. 060-875-942 one balega. 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Means here. I'm going to come Lemoy.
2: Yabu.
0: I am going to go on for that.
2: Hey, Connor is somewhere on your man flow. Manager.
0: No, come train.
2: Yeah, Manuri Balavis Raro, Namara Aga Aga Alpha, Lady Chari.
0: Eh, Rublavla in.
2: Hey, I'm the very new Sungula, so we mean for Guyen of my life.
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1: Known and no arrest have been made. The 18th Provincial Commissioner of Police in Limpopo, Major General John Skippers, has strongly condemned the incident and directed the investigating team to mobilize all available resources to ensure that those responsible are traced and brought to justice. Anyone with information may contact investigating officer Sergeant Dagalo Sitsula on the number 064-829-8050 or subscribe stop number 086001 or the nearest police or may share information through my subs app.
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2: with a huge bag, and then the officer opened the bag, and then upon the investigation he found that what was ailing was butter, which was contained in a black refuse bag. The passenger admitted that the bag was his.
3: The suspect was taken into custody after officers searched luggage during inspection. The case has been handed over to the South African Police Service for further investigation and prosecution in Westenberg Police Station. We are calling on taxi operators and drivers to remain vigilant when transporting passengers. While public transport operators cannot search personal belongings.
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1: 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I know. 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
4: unknown and no arrest have been made. The acting provincial commissioner of police in Limpopo, Major General John Skippers, has strongly condemned the incident and directed the investigating team to mobilize all available resources to ensure that those responsible are traced and brought to justice. Anyone with information may contact investigating officer Sergeant Dagalo Sitsula on the number 0648298050 or subscribe stop number 0860011 or the nearest police or may share information through my subscribe.
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2: 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Anyone with information may contact Investigating Officer Sergeant Dagalo Sitsula on the number 064-829-8050 or subscribe stop number 086-100-1111 or the nearest police or may share information through my subscribe.
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3: Tourist was arrested this morning at 24 minutes past 8 on the N1 Sondela for driving 193 kilometers per hour in a prescribed zone. The suspect was handed over to Bilabila subs for detention. A case has been opened. Motorists are advised to respect the rules of the road. Speed kills. Our new traffic system is live. 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
1: The Madlanga Commission has been one of the most outstanding processes that we have embarked upon. And of course, you will recall that I was heavily criticized by everyone that I was setting up yet another commission. And I think South Africans have come to see that there is great value in enabling people who are independent, who've got a level of expertise, to deal with matters that are challenging. And the terms of reference I gave them are quite extensive, and I'm glad that they have been doing their work in terms of those terms of reference.
0: Xirho xa Palamente ka vandla ra Action SA, Darlene James, u vula leswaku u vilerisiwa hi mayelana na mali leyi nga aviwa ka siku ra March lowu nga va kona hi siku ra 13 eka n'hweti leyi hundzeke ya Khotavuxika. 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
2: How many police vehicles can 600 million not buy? How many cell phones can 600 million not buy for detectives to get back to families who have opened up cases where they never ever hear from SAPS again? 600 million. How many police stations can we not turn around with 600 million for all of one day? When communities come up with their challenges, we often hear that, you know what, we have budget constraints. I'm not sure what happened on the 30th of June. Suddenly 600 million was made.
0: Ku languta eka rin'wana hungu eka mahungu ya awara ya 2 eka GCR FM, rito ra rixaka va nhlangano wa ku yimela vatirhi eka masipala wa Joni va sola xikombelo xa vandla ra Democratic Alliance ku nga DA ku komisa leswi swi landzela ku va vandla ra DA va ta va va endlile xikombelo xa leswaku mfumo wa xifundzankulu xa Gauteng wu yimisa ku engeteriwa ka miholo eka vatirhi. 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
3: What is intending to address? What is key? The citizens of Johannesburg deserve better. In every profession there is a standard that must be paid, and you can't pay people below the standard and expect them to perform on that standard. And yes, we agree, and we are very much aware that there is financial challenges in the city of Johannesburg, but the obsession of the DA, they want to only align that with the political facilitated agreement, and there are many other challenges. There's corruption, even the same councillors, they are being paid at the correct level, but they constantly get increased every year. And nobody talks of these financial challenges when it's their time to get an increase. But when it's a time to adjust workers' salary, then suddenly people are suffering from this.
0: Rero hungu ri fikise makumu na mahungu ya awara ya 2 ku tlhela veleleka hungu leri fambaka emahlweni ka awara leyi. 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

0: You remember those days when the headache hit? 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Amandla, asezandleni zakho.
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2: The Madlanga Commission has been one of the most outstanding processes that we have embarked upon. And of course, you will recall that I was heavily criticized by everyone that I was setting up yet another commission. And I think South Africans have come to see that there is great value in enabling people who are independent, who've got a level of expertise to deal with matters that are challenging. And the terms of reference I gave them are quite extensive, and I'm glad that
1: ku languteka rin'we na hungu eka mahungu ya awara ya naro ba nhlangano wa ku yimela vatirhi va masipala eJoni va sole xikombelo xa vandla ra Democratic Alliance DA ku komisa leswi landzela ku va 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
3: Turning to address, what is key, the citizens of Johannesburg deserve better. In every profession there is a standard that must be paid, and you can't pay people below the standard and expect them to perform on that standard. And yes, we agree and we are very much aware that there is financial challenges in the city of Johannesburg, but the obsession of the DA, they want to only align that with the political facilitated agreement. And there are many other challenges. There's corruption. Even the same councillors, they are being paid at the correct level, but they constantly get increased every year. And nobody talks of these financial challenges when it's their turn to get an increase. But when it's a time to...
1: Rero hungu ri gimetela mahungu ya awara ya naro ku tlhela hi vuyelela eka hungu leri fambaka mahlweni eka awara leyi. 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
11: 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You didn't ask for it. It was just there. You remember it, don't you? Kura's coming. 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
0: 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Logo, we're going to choose. Choose. 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
0: 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Choose. 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
2: For instance, in the Vhembe district and in the really some of the really rural districts, is that you find that schools, while they have been built, sanitation facilities have not decommissioned or sealed their pit toilets because they are completely petrified of the notion that the local municipality and the water supply there is not reliable. As such, what we now need to do, one of the things we need to do, particularly in the province of Limpopo, is to make sure that we go back and make sure, like for instance in the Timbaza primary school, they've got backup water, 60,000.
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3: What is key, the citizens of Johannesburg deserve better. In every profession, there is a standard that must be paid, and you can't pay people below the standard and expect them to perform on that standard. And yes, we agree and we are very much aware that there is financial challenges in the city of Johannesburg, but the obsession of the DA, they want to only align that with the political facilitated agreement. And there are many other challenges. There's corruption. Even the same councillors, they are being paid at the correct level, but they constantly get increased every year, and nobody talks of this.
1: Ku languta eka rin'wana hungu eka mahungu ya awara ya mune, President Cyril Ramaphosa vule leswaku tiyimiserile ku va yingisela khomixini ya madlanga loko tshaka ku lava ku engeteriwa nkarhi wa ku yingiseriwa ka vumbhoni. 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
4: The Madlanga Commission has been one of the most outstanding processes that we have embarked upon. And of course, you will recall that I was heavily criticized by everyone that I was setting up yet another commission. And I think South Africans have come to see that there is great value in enabling people who are independent, who've got a level of expertise, to deal with matters that are challenging.
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6: 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Eka 015-101-0151. 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
2: 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So we now need to make sure that provinces are giving those rural villages backup water so that we can seal some of the remaining pit toilets that are there when schools are hanging onto them. The other thing is we know that there are three provinces that have been battling with this. Limpopo has by and large completed all of the infrastructure issues, but we know that Eastern Cape and KZN are still battling, and there are some that are still, they were not part of the SAFE initiative, that need to be rectified. So it's not to say that we don't have an idea of where the problems are. We certainly do, but other provinces have largely done.
1: Vanhlangano wa ku yimela vatirhi va masipala eJoni va sola xikombelo xa vandla ra Democratic Alliance DA ku komisa leswi swi landzela ku va vandla ra Democratic Alliance va ta va endlile xikombelo xa leswaku mfumo wa xifundzankulu xa Gauteng wu yimisa ku engetela miholo ya vatirhi hi xandla xa mutshamaxitulu wa nhlangano wa Samuel Joni Lebogang Ndawo. 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
3: But when it's a time to adjust workers' salary, then suddenly people are suffering from this obsession with this political falsity. The potholes are there because of we have struggled to have a plant, an asphalt plant that is functioning in GRA, and that is not the worker challenge with A, what is it intending to address. What is key, the citizens of Johannesburg deserve better. In every profession, there is a...
1: Ntlawa wa vaaki va matiko mambe lava va ri na masiku va ri karhi va etlela handle ka xitichi xa maphorisa xa Thohoyandou va vula leswaku va ntshunxekile ku va va ta va ri karhi va vuyela eka rikwavo. 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
3: Modimo Lespeed arrest. A motorist was arrested this morning at 24 minutes past 8 on the N1 Sondela for driving 193 kilometers per hour in a prescribed zone. The suspect was handed over to Bilabila subs for detention. A case has been opened. Motorists are advised to respect the rules of the road. Speed kills. 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
4: Well, Limpopo Premier Dr. Popi Ramathuba will on Wednesday, the 8th of July 2026, at 12 hours, officially hand over a newly constructed house to the family of the co-joint twins in Lulekani, which is under the Phalaborwa local municipality in the Mopane district. So if you recall, the co-joint twins were born on the 28th of January 2026 at Mankweng Tertiary Hospital. And during the months in hospital, the premier committed to building a formal dwelling for the family. So this commitment followed a social worker's report on the household profile, which indicated that the mother, her other children, her mother and other family members were living without a formal housing. So the premier's pledge was made to ensure that the family lives in a dignified and safe structure and the environment. So the handing over of this house forms part of the service delivery week in Phalaborwa local municipality in Mopane district, which is aimed at improving service provision in the area as part of the district development model, which is the DDM. And the program, if you remember, has commenced on Monday, the 6th of July, 2026.
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5: Our people require. Our impression is that, let me start with the good news, is that we've seen the work that is being done in SASSA offices. We did receive a lot of complaints to say their salaries, their grants have been cut, and we really needed to come sometimes and verify, and amongst them, we want to emphasize to the public to say

0: SASSA is currently busy making sure that they are verified, because so many people who don't even qualify for these grants are receiving our grants, and we needed to verify. There's a lot of corruption here. There are people who are not supposed to be getting these grants who are getting these grants. So if you receive an SMS instead of your grant, so it is important for you to come to SASSA offices, your nearest SASSA offices. Secondly, those who have been working in government with GPIF, with personal numbers, you should understand that you will definitely be affected when the time for you to get a grant, because it depends on what level that you were employed. Whenever you are getting any other income, there would be such which will affect. So that is why some of you had their grants being terminated. But the overall impression, SASSA officers were quite impressed. The manager, the supervisor there, she's hands-on. She sits and works. If we use your language on social media, she's the Jomo Sono of SASSA. She doesn't sit in her office. Today she works with this team. Tomorrow she works with the other team. The other day she works with the other. She's not enjoying the luxury of her icon office. That I'm quite impressed. Then we're here at Maputa Malachi, at the hospital. You remember this is a hospital that we built them, the state of the art. They've got a state of the art. We thought when we handed over this facility, we're going to see digitalization. It will be a paperless. We made all those commitments. So we'll have to take this matter up with the MEC and the HOD, why this hospital has not yet digitalized. Because problems that are being raised here could easily be resolved once you move towards a paperless hospital. The fact that they are still delaying, we don't know for what reason, is what is causing the problem. A job that could be required to be done by one individual, you would need 10 people to do that work. We also think that there must be a proper planning on how we plan our day. For instance, in within the pharmacy, if you have got 13 pharmacists, 10 qualified pharmacists, plus one community service, plus three pharmacy assistants, you've got 14 people who can dispense. You can still allocate them one to do night duty for this shift, the other one for night duty for the second shift, because at night you are not attending to as many patients as you are doing during the day. Of course, you also need a coverage from 7 o'clock in the morning until half past 7 for that 30 minutes. And also from
1: Premier Ramathuba tlhela va ri karhi a kombisa leswaku xibedhlele lexiya xa Maputa Malachi a xi fanelanga ku va xi ri xibedhlele lexi va nga vulaka leswaku na nkayivelo wa vatirhi loko ku 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Dr. Popi Ramathuba eMsumbunuko.
0: 19 hours when the night duty kickstarts. But equally during those periods, we regard them as after hours in health. You don't necessarily need a lot of staff. It's not a peak hour. It's those pharmacies will be dispensing for emergencies. Of course, the remaining staff, you need to put them during the day and allocate them to all different. Some must deal with chronic medication. Some must do. So it needs a lot of planning. The gap that I've seen here is that this is one of the hospitals which has got the best pharmacy building ever in the province. Then it becomes a question for me to say, you have got a 13 or let me say 10 qualified assistants who are permanent, who all of them qualifies to be tutors. Then the question is, why are we not training our interns when we have got medical students who are graduating as pharmacists but are not able to get placement for training as interns when you have a facility that government has put a lot of money. Remember, responsibility to provide training facility. It's not for a retail pharmacist. It's not for your clicks and your discord. It's for you as government. That is why we need to make sure that this facility is also accredited. And then we have our pharmacists registered as registered pharmacists. So those who are responsible for that, they should be able to do that work.

0: 7 o'clock and see what is happening and what is going on. So the last is where we started, home affairs. There we also have a serious challenge. We don't have a challenge in Maputa Malaj if you compare to what we are having in home affairs. We've already indicated that we will communicate with the minister, because as you know that home affairs, it's a national a mandate. We will communicate equally. There are mixed issues, failure to provide leadership and management, where allow so many annual leaves at the same time when the school are closed, forgetting that when the school are closed is a time where in your home affairs is a peak area, because parents want to bring their kids for taking all the IDs, birth certificate, because that's the only time that they can get their kids to bring them here. So we need to really look into that area to say, during the peak season, we should not allow many of our staff to go on leave. Our staff must go on leave when it's normal. It's not a peak season. It's depending on that. It's like here in the hospital, if they say for New Year's Eve or Christmas Eve, all doctors must go and leave, you will have a problem, because that's the time wherein people know that we have got money now, we have been paid. You work for the whole year saving for you to be able to have money, but at the end of the day, you use that money to drink and say, I want to stab somebody. You drink, they stab you. So many people are in the hospitals come a festive season. So we are saying, as public servants, when we are working, we should be able to plan. And the problems can only be solved by being attended to. When you don't attend to your problems, they will never go away. If in my office they submit all these files and I don't attend to them, even if I pray in tongues, even if I call the Holy Spirit, they will never disappear. I should sit down and attend to all those files, read them, sign them off, then my table will be clean. And gone are the days when we judge each other by the number of files that are there all over. And Maputa Malaj Hospital is very clean. It's still new. We just need to change our mindset and understand that that days that we are working in are different from the olden days. We must work smart, not necessarily hard. We must work smart so that we then allow a patient care to be increased. So we are done. We will be able to see you during the week. We will still gonna be here. We still have.
1: Yelo ye premier wa xifunda nkulu xa Limpopo Dr. Popera Matuba loko languta eka masiku ya ntlhanu ya vekiweke ku yisa vukorhokeri tindhawulo ta ku hambanahambana le ka masipala wa Baphalaborwa la eka siku ra tolo ku ri siku ra vora ku sungula eka mapfhumba lawa nga kona eka mfumo wa xifunda nkulu xa Limpopo. 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
2: The report that they now need to give is a critical one that will enable us to have. Well, the Madlanga Commission has been one of the most outstanding processes that we have embarked upon. And of course, you will recall that I was heavily criticized by everyone that I was setting up yet another commission. And I think South Africans have come to see that there is great value in enabling people who are independent, who've got a level of expertise, to deal with matters that are challenging. And the terms of reference I gave them are quite extensive, and I'm glad that they have been doing their work in terms of those terms of reference. We are beginning to see real transformative processes that are

0: emerging through the Matanga report. And that is going to enable us to get rid of the rot and the challenges in our police service. And obviously, I am very pleased with the work that is being done through the Matanga Commission. It may well be that they need a little bit more time, and I'll listen to that request if it comes. And obviously, the report that they now need to give is a critical one that will enable us to have the ability, the wherewithal, to reform our police service. So all in all, very, very good work that's being done by the Matanga Commission. And what is pleasing in terms of the in terms of reference we gave them is that they are able to actually do real beneficial work as they move forward. And that is what we should be pleased about. And I guess that is what South Africans also want to see. So it's good work that's being done there.
1: Kasi tlhelo leri nwana mbulavuleri wa commission leya ya madlanga le lavisaka ka mhaka ya vukungundwani kun'we na ku nghenelela ka swiyenge swa le tlhelo eka matirhelo ya xiphorisa Jeremy Michael 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
2: There is quite a bit that the commission needs to get through in terms of witnesses, testimony. On our current deadline of 31 August, there is no doubt that it is highly pressurized, as has been indicated both by myself, with yourselves, members of the media, and you've heard that repeatedly here before the commission in open testimony. So I certainly can confirm that we are in engagement with the presidency. We are still working towards meeting our deadline of 31 August. I think it's important to say that we have set a program for the month of July for our public hearings to run through to end July. And then, of course, we had set aside the month of August to write the final report for submission to President Ramaphosa on the 31st of August. But having said all of that, I think, yeah, we certainly are moving to meet that deadline, but simultaneously we are in engagement with the presidency. So yes, indeed, can we...
1: Yelo yembulavuleri wa khomixini ya madlanga ku nga nkulukumba Jeremy Michael sile ka 27 wa timinete ri karhi sukile ka awara ya ntsevu. 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
3: 600 million can bring about massive change impact in our communities. How many police vehicles can 600 million not buy? How many cell phones can 600 million not buy for detectives to get back to families who have opened up cases where they never ever hear from SAPS again? 600 million. How many police stations can we not turn around with 600 million all of one day? When communities come up with their challenges, we often hear that, you know what, we have budget constraints. I'm not sure what happened on the 30th of June. Suddenly 600 million was made available. That 600 million, so I cannot wait to get back to the portfolio committee of police to nicely understand how and why 600 million for one day.
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4: Services hi lahla mhandzu wa wena hi ndlela ya xindzhuti. 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
3: 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karhi va angula eka vaaki.
4: Funds part of ongoing program to monitor the services that we are providing to our people. But this one is a special visit because 2 weeks ago we met with the taxi association. They raised issues around the state of the taxi rank. One such issue is around our employees who are using the operation facilities at around 4:30. Which is something that we have as well confirmed this afternoon. But as well as the issue of flights, and together with the team, we will be attending to that. But our second visit, or the second leg of our visit, is to the old Home Affairs offices, which the municipality has, of course, done some work around renovating to ensure that the facility is in a state where it can be utilized by the department. What is left now is for ourselves as a municipality at the level of leadership to pursue Home Affairs so that they are able to bring back the services that they were offering to the communities around here in Congo, but as well as what they need.
3: Sweswo leswi nga va swi ri karhi swi fambisa xona loko hi languta eka masipala lowuya wa Greater Tzaneen ku rhangeriwa hi meyara Councillor Audas Ngobeni. 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
5: We feel that it's quite important to update you on where we are in terms of the death of Lieutenant General Sindile Mfazi. I can confirm that his death is now being investigated as a full-scale murder investigation. You will recall that Lieutenant General Mfazi died on the 8th of July 2021, shortly after testing positive for COVID. So initially, I think everyone thought that he had died of COVID-19 complications. It was only after his family raised the alarm and approached the then National Commissioner that the National Commissioner then instructed the then ID as well as the SAPS cold case unit to look into those particular allegations. We can confirm that in the same month, his body was exhumed. There were examinations that were conducted that confirmed that a poisonous substance was found in his body. So we can confirm that the case was changed from being registered as an inquest docket to now a murder docket. So the team is investigating the murder of Lieutenant General Mfazi. A lot are asking why it took so long. Remember, the poisonous substance was found in his body. So the team had to determine whether it was accidentally ingested or whether there was an intention to kill him. So following the gathering of evidence and info, I can confirm that his death is now being investigated as a full-scale murder investigation. You will recall that Lieutenant General Mfazi died on the 8th of July 2021, shortly after testing positive for COVID. So initially, I think everyone thought that he had died of COVID-19 complications. It was only after his family raised the alarm and approached the then National Commissioner that the National Commissioner then instructed the then ID as well as the SAPS cold case unit to look into those particular allegations. We can confirm that in the same month, his body was exhumed. There were examinations that were conducted that confirmed that a poisonous substance was found in his body. So we can confirm that the case was changed from being registered as an inquest docket to now a murder docket. So the team is investigating the murder of Lieutenant General Mfazi. A lot are asking why it took so long. Remember, the poisonous substance was found in his body. So the team had to determine whether it was accidentally ingested or whether there was an intention to kill him. So following the gathering of evidence and information, the team is quite confident that they are investigating a murder case. They are looking at a number of persons of interest, a combination of high profile and other persons that are involved in this particular murder case. Today I can confirm that the National Cold Case Unit, working closely with the Special Task Force, executed a number of search and seizure warrants. So they conducted this particular operation at two offices. I wouldn't want to divulge which offices. They also raided two properties in Gauteng, and they are currently interviewing a person of interest. I wouldn't want to divulge names or the identities of these persons of interest, but just to confirm that we are looking at a number of persons of interest. Our goal now is to really provide the necessary closure to the families, looking at the length and the period it took for investigators to bring us to this point. So as I've indicated, the investigation is very delicate. It's very sensitive. We wouldn't want to divulge a lot because the J51 search and seizure warrants are ongoing. So operations are ongoing. They are yet to, you know, hit other addresses, and I wouldn't want to divulge which addresses. And
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6: Limpopo, for instance, in the Vembe district and in the really some of the really rural districts, is that you find that schools, while they have been built, sanitation facilities have not decommissioned or sealed their pit toilets because they are completely petrified of the notion that the local municipality and the water supply there is not reliable. As such, what we now need to do, one of the things we need to do, particularly in the province of Limpopo, is to make sure that we go back and make sure, like for instance, in the Dimbaza Primary School, they've got backup water, 60,000 liters of backup water. So we now need to make sure that provinces are giving those rural villages backup water so that we can seal some of the remaining pit toilets that are there when schools are hanging onto them. The other thing is we know that there are three provinces that have been battling with this. Limpopo has by and large completed all of the infrastructure issues. But we know that Eastern Cape and KZN are still battling, and there are some that are still, they were not part of the SAFE initiative that need to be rectified. So it's not to say that we don't have an idea of where the problems are. We certainly do. But other provinces have largely dealt with these toilets. But it's also important, Arabile, to note and to be very honest about the fact that we've got 120 billion rand worth of backlog of infrastructure. Yep. Provinces like Gauteng require additional classrooms, require additional schools. So infrastructure will forever be a moving target. But it was important to announce to South Africans that the SAFE initiative now
3: loye I holobye wa ndzawulo ya dyondzo ya masungulo laha tikweni ra Afrika-Dzonga ku nga manana siviwe Khwarube loko hi languta eka mhaka ya nkululo eka swikolo swa ku hambanahambana eka 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
9: What is it intending to address? What is key? The citizens of Johannesburg deserve better. In every profession, there is a standard that must be paid, and you can't pay people below the standard and expect them to perform on that standard. And yes, we agree, and we are very much aware that there is financial challenges in the city of Johannesburg, but the obsession of the DA, they want to only align that with the political facilitated agreement. And there are many other challenges. There's corruption. Even the same councillors, they are being paid at the correct level, but they constantly get increased every year. And nobody talks of these financial challenges when it's their attempt to get an increase. But when it's a time to adjust workers' salary, then suddenly people are suffering from this obsession with this political facilitator. Well. The pothole.
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0: This led to the current focus of our work, which is to develop an easy-to-use blood biomarker for Alzheimer's or Parkinson's disease. Alongside monitoring changes in microRNA patterns in blood plasma as early markers of Alzheimer's or Parkinson's disease, we study a protein which is called SAPA as a potential agent, aiming to understand its mode of action at synapses and how it strengthens connections within the brain. We use custom-designed TACMAN array cards to measure the levels of microRNA in plasma and other biofluids. We have chosen this platform as we have found it to be highly reproducible, highly sensitive, and straightforward to perform. RNA is isolated from biofluids using Nirvana Paris RNA Isolation Kit and then converted to complementary DNA using Applied Biosystems TACMAN MicroRNA Reverse Transcription Kit. Following pre-amplification, 14 cycles, microRNA profiles are generated using custom-designed TACMAN low-density arrays. We initially screened more than 700 microRNA, but have narrowed the list down to a group of 48. This means we can process 8 samples simultaneously, producing a large amount of data. We've worked hard on streamlining the QC data process and fine-tuning the data analysis to our needs. We use these tools because the process is really straightforward. This platform enables the simultaneous quantification of 8 samples per card, therefore reducing potential inter-subject variability. From assessment of technical replicates and interplate variability, we have shown that this platform yields highly reproducible results. Assay variability is less than 10%. This design also allows for assessment of 48 microRNA per participant. Thermo Fisher Scientific has been instrumental in our research from the very beginning. We are very grateful for that.
1: We use a combination of TACMAN gene expression master mix, as well as a custom TACMAN array card for microRNA analysis. The combination of these two has proven to be quite robust for our screening process. We also use individual assays to assess expression of specific microRNA of interest. While using our current methods, these tools allow us to screen microRNA expression in 8 samples simultaneously. This has allowed us to screen hundreds of biofluid samples. Our Alzheimer's work is published, and we have intellectual property protection underway. Many of our postgrad students have used this technology to support their own thesis work. Well, first, the ability to screen multiple microRNA simultaneously, as well as in multiple biofluid samples. Second, the strong reproducibility of the data. First, the array data are analyzed in the software environment R via the high-throughput qPCR package. Once all the quality control assessment is completed, we then normalize the data using the NormaGene algorithm. Then, we can proceed to find which microRNA are significantly expressed.
0: Yes, we were pleased to be able to contact the tech support team, who were able to share with us updated protocols to our systems. We are currently pursuing the use of this technology to measure microRNA levels in tear fluids and blood spots, as we see this as a way of being able to include a wider representation of society within our biomarker studies.